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Digital Memory with Oscar Daniel Orozco.

There's not a problem that I can't fix, cause I can do it in the mix. And if your man gives you trouble just to move out on the double, and you don't let it trouble your brain, cause away goes trouble down the drain. Said away goes trouble down the drain.

0: much fun!
1: Well, Bobby, we're just getting started.
0: Oh, I love you, Ken.
2: Occidental Stereo, el máximo poder de la radio.